0: на вашето радио Бубамара.
1: You know, every now and then, I think you might like to hear something from us. Nice, easy. There's just one thing. You see, we never...

0: 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Big wheel, keep but then we're gonna do the finish. Turning. Rough.
1: Proud Mary.
0: It's the way we
1: keep
0: do. Proud Mary. And we're rolling.